0: Hey, come on now, let the bass man get a little funky. 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
0: 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Cool stuff, babe! 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Keep it clean, G!

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Two good men a long time gone. Sack

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Two clerks is killed by the shoe factory on the street in South Braintree. Judge there told his friends around that he had cut the radicals down. Anarchist bastard was the name Judge Thayer called these two good men. I'll tell you the prosecutor's name, Katzman, Adams, Williams, Kane. The judge and lawyer strutted down, they done more tricks than circus clowns.

combo. 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They killed Malcolm X, they killed Dr. King. They gave us guns and dope, they want to stop a king. Trying to erase our history, stop and think. History class ain't tell us about Juneteenth.